At DSW, we ask the important questions, like, what shoes are you going to wear? Whether you're prepping for wedding season, festival season, or just planning the ultimate vacay, the right shoes can make or break an RSVP. So own the moment. You've got big plans, and we've got just the shoes. 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
0: That's all good. 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

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Abdominal pain. Medic 51. 3097 East County Road 150 North. Abdominal pain.

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Caller is, her daughter is out of state, so my history is mental illness to her.

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0: Subway 1501, down State Road 37, covered by the male black unknown clothing description, and he has a bunch of bags, definitely on signal 60, refusing to leave the bathroom, came in around 2058.
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0: 1458 West 550 South, 1458 West 550 South, to the unoccupied Gray Camaro, short of plate 72 David Tom, Sam Mary, that has been on the Bluegrass Farm property over a week. Not blocking traffic. A complainant does want contacted.
1: Clear.
0: Turn off, please.

14 Tumblin Connection, your returns to a south of Norns at that address. It's on the blue 2015 Chevrolet Cruze expires 21 to 26 in the late.

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0: Sure. I went to 3B.
1: Okay, I'll be in route there with
0: 2218.

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Fire investigation. 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

Engine 52, Ambulance 34, Utility 35. 2034 West County Road 300 North. Unknown medical. Engine 52, Ambulance 34, Utility 35. 2034 West County Road 300 North. Unknown medical.

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0: Indiana Commander there. At 38th in Columbus. Tom S. A. Trump, 055.
1: 23, 24.
0: 4, I'll be with
1: 301.

0: 王，听错一下。
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0: Hey, thanks, John. My name is Paul. My friend John is playing for St. Georgetown. He was 7-4-4-5. I'm here at 1-4-2-2-2-5-2-7-1.

0: TIC. We're also showing a 1096 alert on him, as well as an alert that he's trespassed from all of that bullet.
1: No clear. He's out on the property right now.

0: 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How old are you tonight?
1: 2351.
0: 315, 7. 315.

0: 11313. Sir, I believe the EMA stage at range 132, am I good to clear?
1: Hey, fine, we just supplement with the information you got in this meeting, that's my witness.
0: Affirmative.
1: I'm clear, thank you.
0: Good to clear.

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0: can do it.
1: 728 North Rainbow Avenue, 10 Mrs. PD is advising that one of their EDO patients ran out the hospital, was last seen in March, worked with a white top. He ran out the ambulance bay right outside of 55, possibly going northbound. Subject's going to be a Samira, then a Ziza, native birth 10-3-2000.

0: 137450 returns to James Sutton, Anderson to a 2015 GMC. Expires 8/16 of 26. Signal Amy.
1: I'm clear. Can you run a 2729 on the list for that, please?
0: Perfect.

0: What are you doing?
1: Yes.
0: Sutton with the date of birth 1/17/71. I'm going to say invalid work permit. Expires in 2028. They are compliant tonight.
1: Okay, thank you.
0: Hang on.

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1: 301 West 10th. 301 West 10th. 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They were banging on the ceiling. Believe that we have 11 to 13 year old. You don't want to contact us. Let the officers to the house.
0: Clear. 605 does that. 605. The vehicle's been released. It's going with the owner. Waiting on Northwest for one motorcycle. It will be a short duration. We're going to keep it closed until they recover the motorcycle.
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10:27:29 over there, so he's advising it's been reinstated, but I'm not sure yet.

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0: Do you have PD en route to this location?
1: Negative at this time, we're going to start on that way.
0: Next ship, please.
1: Okay, do you need them for reporter traffic?
0: Traffic, let me

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1: Hi.
0: Suing Michael Dale, 621 of 1980, 1099 through Florida, and Ohio Highway and State Pickup Only. Also suing him 1099 out of Madison County for theft.
1: Okay. We don't have him yet.

0: Corporation, Indiana passenger, please.
1: Oh, flagging.
0: Clear, I'm clear. I'll go ahead and continue. I'm ready.
1: Clear 1908.

0: 还有我自己被困惑的
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0: What's the sentence for Sir John that no one has won any? It was 11-13-1974, 4-1-0-4-5-0-0-2-0-8-4.

Tail 6, it's the 133 South Houston. 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He advised the subject to approximately a block away at the park now. Described as a male, shirtless, black shorts, tattoos, possible signal 60. He's been using the collars outdoor water spigot to cool himself down.

0: 27, call Turkey Made contact. 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
1: 47,

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1: I'm clear, will you be hearing?
0: Affirmative.
1: I'm good.
0: 3-0.

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1: Check the area 504 East 1100 North. 504 East 1100 North. We've received two 911 calls from a 911 only cell phone into that location. Nothing was heard. No history of that address.

807 South A Adams Street. Can you hear subjects talking? That sounds like a stress. And Alpha Terrence Trent to Jeremy Jessup. Prior calls in 2023 were at 212 South 2nd.

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1: 那我再见。
0: 二点了，现在我现在自己出门去。
1: 按回来，我再提醒，再见。
0: 按回来。
1: 那你今天是在？

0: could. You want any of your response so you can talk to them or can they just hear?
1: You can pull in and out, we'll talk to them.